0: Please talk to you for a minute.
1: Sure, you know, you look kind of familiar.
0: Yeah, you do too. But I just wanted to know, do you know somebody named?
1: You know his name.

0: Grupo Turquesa. Frecuencias moduladas con mayor poder radial.
1: There's only one thing you can't forget. You've got only one life. This is one night, and you'll never see her again.